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It's meeting the man of my dreams and then meeting his beautiful wife. 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
1: 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In World War II, the average age of the combat soldier was 26. 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